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The way you say I love you too's like rain on an old tin roof.

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It's B-Dub, and I think we can all agree that sometimes you need to take somebody down a peg, but with a little class. Somebody on Threads asked

0: Kicks 95.3. Have you heard of dry scooping? It's this thing at the gym where you scoop the workout powder, toss it in your mouth, and chase it with water. Apparently, it could be bad for you. You think? You're supposed to dilute that stuff, dude.
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0: Thanks for hanging. It's Kix 95.3. My dad was sleeping in the hospital the other day, so I decided to kill some time. I ride an Indian Pursuit. Love Indian motorcycles. But everyone's like, you got to test drive a Road Glide. Don't test drive a Harley if you don't want to buy one. I test drove the Road Glide Limited, and it was fine. I just kind of felt like I was on a clown car. I'm going to be honest with you. I felt a little too big for the bike, and that's saying a lot for a 900-pound motorcycle. B-Dub Radio on Instagram. See the video for yourself.
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myself, I could use some of that. 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I handed that man a beer, looked him in the eyes, and I said, "Baby, I think you're gonna wanna hear this.

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With this cute little country girl called Maya. And boy, let me tell you, she was the prettiest thing I'd ever seen in a pair of boots. 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
1: I just want to say thanks for hanging. You know, I don't get to do this without you. And the fact I'm able to still do the show and put it together every day while visiting my dad in the hospital in Arizona is just a testament to technology, I guess. But hey, thanks for being along for the ride. Thanks for reaching out. Thanks for your thoughts for my family during this just incredibly difficult time. I'm at Beat Up Radio. 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

of my own. One's 36, one's 23. It's hard to believe, but you're gonna miss this. You're gonna want this back. You're gonna wish these days

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1: up. Big Dove's most wanted. 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

0: Well, here we go again. Oh, I'm sorry. I mean, good morning. Fun with you. Let's have a good time and get Wednesday off and rolling now. It's Chris Young and Kane Brown teaming up to start us off.
1: My buddy Brandon holds a record for single season touchdown throw.

But here's a guy that won't be late for work today because he spent that whole night sleepless in the hotel room. How about some Luke Combs next on a Country Wednesday morning? Thanks for coming along.

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Don't Tell on Me by Jason Aldean. This next one from Toby Keith was a staple at our Thirsty Thursday college nights. There is karaoke every Thursday, and by the end of the night, somebody's singing this song. Should have been a cowboy. It's Toby Keith. I'll bet you-

Someone Else Calling You Baby by Luke Bryan. Coryell here. Thanks for hanging out with me. You probably know this by now. He grew up on a peanut farm. But the thing I didn't know is he's really allergic to dust. And I can imagine growing up on a farm, that would make it kind of rough. Same with being allergic to horses. Hey, how you look? 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